0: I may do Wildwood Flower on the old harp, if y'all don't mind. I've never recorded it on the old harp, and I've done it with a guitar about a dozen times. But and I do it in F standard, you know. And I'll probably do it in F standard key on the auto harp. And thinking tonight of my blue eyes, I'll have to do it the same place. Yeah. And then I don't know where we'll do Will a Circle Be Unbroken. If everybody sings it, you just, you know, get the key that suits everybody.
1: Maybelle, do you remember the old ending you folks put on that thing?
0: I know I started on the old record, I started it like this.

0: l'histoire de la country music.
1: Pardon? You're getting all of them. Well, I had them when I had one. Quit playing them.

0: Where's Fad? Do you want us to move the booth back a little bit closer to you?
1: This thing works to play electric, I'll tell you.
0: How can I roll?
1: Yeah, they're rolling, I think.
2: Ready to go.
1: Give us a cue.